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0: 8 John Zebra, Zebra 170 on a white Chevy Tahoe.
1: I copy. Your plate is clear and expired January of this year on an 04 Chevy out of Sacramento. Red suspension effective 4-9 of 26.
0: Confirming January of this year?
1: Affirm January 24th of 2026 with red suspension 4-9 of 26.
0: I got final stop again in the big.
1: What was that final stop location?
2: No, it's Bagels.
1: I got me.

0: Charles 3, it sounds like they've got a couple of units going 97 now. Address is 9332 Times Harbor Drive. We're landline with a party advising their mother's not waking up. Henry 23, I copy you attached, and Henry 32, I copy your code. Sam, you copy?
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0: Copy a match. Break for units in route to Times Harbor. Therapy is now advising the subject may be breathing. Fire is trying to do their test to confirm. And it's confirmed they are breathing, they're just not waking up.
1: Traffic 4-6.
0: Good.
1: You show me out with one, Sheldon and Bruceville. I'm okay.
0: I copy.

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1: Go ahead.
0: Step to go eastbound Consumis from Bruceville.
1: Tell me good.
0: 5 boy, Henry Union, 769. It's a green Mercedes with 1.
1: I got me. Henry 31, it's clear current on an 03 Mercedes out of Sacramento.

Sam 7. Can you get the RP's cell phone number, please? Or the store number?

Henry 32 and Henry 6 on a beat 5, welfare check, family 415 at 9572 Spring River Way. ARP is going to be in front of this address requesting contact. He had to go to a neighbor's house to call for assistance after he was locked out of the residence from his aunt. He's been with him for about 2 weeks, and he believes she's having a mental health episode.

0: traffic 4-6. You put me out with one on a scooter.
1: Okay.
0: Laguna Park and Laguna. I'm okay.
1: I got you.
0: Here, it's 4602.
1: Go ahead.
2: 71662, yellow one on a Chevy.

0: subject was drawing clear, expired 12/31 of 2022 with a RIP 516 at 25 on a 16 Chevy out of Antioch.
1: Copy. 1195, that vehicle. Industrial and Elm.
0: Copy.
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0: Area 12, house is going to be 6517 Canyon Creek.
1: 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Hello with who?
2: I copy.
3: Yellow 748-6218. First of Manuel, and that'll be the driver of the Honda.
2: Copy, go with the next.
3: C Charles 091-6139. Last of Grant. That'll be the driver of the Toyota.
2: 10-4.
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Boy 93, clear for a crime broadcast. Good 245A1 with a skateboard. Subject is described as a white male adult with a shirt covering his face, wearing corduroy pants. Possible first name of Andy. Last seen northbound Fair Oaks 45 minutes ago.

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0: EGP and Bighorn.
1: Coming on.
0: Lincoln 330, George 1, Winnie County.
1: Hey, copy. It's clear current 21 Cadillac out of Elk Grove.
2: Traffic 4-6. Put me on the back stop.
1: Okay. Good.
2: Laguna Oaks and Laguna. You got with one on the cap.
1: I copy.
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1: Traffic report 6 bucks.
0: Good.
1: You're good in Bruceville. I'll phone him a cup.
0: I copy.

0: 93. It's unconfirmed at this point, but we do believe this 245 was done by Cody Holtzman. If any of the units could start looking for him, he should have a skateboard. He's on probation. If you could stop him, take the skateboard.
1: Stand 5, I copy that.
2: Stand 5. Howdy, I just checked behind safely. It's clear.
3: Stand
1: 10-42, I'm okay. You can recover.
3: 10-42, I copy. 31, you can clear.

0: Hey, it's over, okay.
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0: So you had a couple of flights.
1: Hey, my bad.
0: Nine Boy Ocean Tom 440 on a Malibu break. 18 Queen John 001 in the bins. No rebagging this flight.
1: I got it. They're added.

0: set of 20, but that was 5 bicycles.
1: How do we go? To your location?
0: Yeah, main line. Insert. I'm okay.
1: What was across from main line?
0: We have the park, but Surrett with an S.
1: I copy. I'm showing you over off of Durokomoto.

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0: pending a reckless vehicle, beat 3, eastbound on Bond from Waterman. Limited description of an early 2000 silver sedan that was speeding and cutting off other vehicles.
1: Everybody can put me on it.

0: 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And we haven't had any other calls about her.
1: Copy.

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0: 7, Adam, Paul, John, 811.
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0: 6-31, Mona said, clear your SO welfare check, star 220-273-5 just occurred at KFC. Boy 31, if you could start that way for, Boy 31, if you could start that way for cover.
1: Boy 31, copy.
0: Suspect went inside the A&W. Male still sitting in his vehicle, advised the female scratched him.
2: Okay,

0: Morning, are you clear, Mullen?
1: Right.
0: His informal search for 498B1, 11364, 11327 with expired deal.
1: 10-4.
2: Boy 31, confirming they're separated currently.
3: Affirm, the female went inside the business.
1: Please, someone copy.

0: He is responding to the DV. The male's going to be waiting in his vehicle. He's in a blue Kia.
1: At 31, I'll be in route 6K,
0: 10-4.

0: and Dave 31. 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Possibly this is a familial assault, not a DV. She's 77 and he's 44.
1: Dave 31, copy.

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1: 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Could you advise CHP?
0: Absolutely.

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0: 8 Union Frank Boy 042, Blue Kia.
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0: 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It's Carlos Ceja from the earlier call. He's there causing a 415 at the parents' house, making threats to the RP.
1: Sam 7, I copy all the pending calls.
0: Sam 4.
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0: units information on a pending TC unknown injuries at Natoma and Scott. So we have BMW versus Prius, possibly one party trapped, trying to get further. Call pending, no units available.
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1: 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Frank Zebra, 477 on a BMW, break for second.
2: That's parked off of Cello Way.
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0: 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Go ahead.
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0: Copy, she's going to mean otherwise.

0: S41, I copy en route to that 415. I'll get you a cover as soon as one's free.
1: 41, I get advice.
0: 10-4.
2: Boy 13, boy 90 to start for a welfare check, 8304 Old Ranch. Our peer Sirius's brother in his room sounds like he's hurting someone. We have two separate calls about it, so being further.
3: What's your copy? Is the brother known to be in the room with someone else?
0: Further information. No units available.
2: We're still getting further. Both parties have not been completely cooperative.
4: Subject standing on the center median. Bond at Opera 4.
2: Broke down one of the doors, and the original RP is now arguing with someone.
3: What? 3, a copy. Is he using said instrument on someone?
2: We'll ask.
1: H7, you can be primary on that. I'm the route.
2: That one. And 1-3, he did swing the pole at another brother.
5: And that the involved parties already left, that there were no injuries.
4: I copy.
3: Very good.

0: at 41. I'm going to preempt you from that 415 and send you to the welfare check at the falls at Willow Creek. 1780 Creekside Drive, apartment 223. Unable to get any further information from the RP.
1: Copy, I'm around.
0: And I need a unit to clear and assist.
2: This one will be clear here in a second. I'll cover.
0: 10-4.
3: In the backyard, the key left the metal pole in the kitchen.

0: And I mean, it's sort of like a continuation from earlier this morning. Did he try and swing the pole at somebody earlier this morning, or was that recently? 1500.
1: It's going to be a better ping.
0: Copy. Thank you.
2: Janet, can I get the owner's request now for the BMW?
1: 10-4. Henry 23 to start with an additional unit for a theft that just occurred at the Ulta off of Laguna. 10-4. Further information, they're advising the value is over $1,000.

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0: 4090, per the additional RP, the suspect swung the pole at their other brother 10 minutes ago.
1: Bringing it to Nata, Ulfa, the RP still has visual. They're walking towards target, still through the parking lot. Correction, she just lost visual of them while they're on foot towards target in the parking lot. Description is a black female in her 20s with a ponytail, wearing a gray long sleeve shirt and light blue shorts. The second female is a black female in her 20s carrying a black purse, unknown clothing description.
2: 4751.
1: Go ahead.
2: Edward 1683453. Last Felix Ferrero.
1: 10-4.

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0: This is Felix Guerrero, 22892 is clear, known, valid deal.
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0: 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I'm not enough related.
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0: Disabled plate, DP in the back, Victor Edward 202, David Paul, on a Hyundai.

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2: Moving to 11.
1: Victor 11.
2: Victor 11, can you notify fire? There's a car that's burning down. And California 16 just east of the field. I'm going to check on the vehicle. Copy, please.
1: Go ahead.
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1: I copy.
3: Alright, well, both occupants of the BMW are going to be transported to Mercy.
1: 10-4.
4: Okay, not related.
1: Copy, not related. Victor 11, your plane is clear current, 21 Dodge out of Sacramento. Can you confirm, is it a white Charger or Challenger?
2: I can't tell. It's a white Dodge of some sort. Everyone's out of the vehicle.
1: I copy, everyone's out of the vehicle. Go ahead.
3: The tenant at 223 is code 4. I'm going to try the next door neighbor.
1: 10-4.
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0: Did you already grab insurance info for the BMW?
3: Abram.
0: Talking.

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1: Victor Lima.
0: Yellow 14-86-710, and that's going to be the driver of the vehicle.
1: I copy. Victor 11 that returns to last of Azizi and is valid out of Sacramento.

0: 3306.
1: And the pole was from the earlier incident, and weren't able to articulate a victim for that.
0: How far?
2: Stay here, he's on it, tell her, having him come back.
3: Copy, go far.
2: On channel one.
4: Henry 6 from 31, go ahead.
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4: I'm doing it right now.

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1: I copy for the loitering disturbance.
2: She's a supervision for 6-1 around the TC.
1: I copy by. If you want to stand by just one, I believe that they're exchanging information.
3: Victor 11, Mars Machine.
1: Victor 11, I copy. And CSS 63, we're going to be careful of the call. They're exchanging information. We'll go on their way.
2: Copy, thank you.
4: 6 from 31A, sent a picture of one of the females.
5: Copy, not a match.
1: Thank you, copy.
4: Okay, 3-1 from Sam 16. Can you stay with that pick too? I'm rolling through the Target parking lot. Can you stay with that pick as well? I'm driving through the Target parking lot.
5: Yeah, sure.
1: And we're still trying to get through to an LPO at Target. We've not reached a live person yet.

0: Dispatch, can you go again with the one description of the female?
1: Abram, it's a black female adult, 20 years old. She has her hair in a ponytail, wearing a gray long sleeve shirt with light blue shorts and sandals. The description of the second female is also a black female in her 20s with a ponytail, carrying a black purse but unknown clothing.
0: And confirm light blue shorts, not jeans.
1: The caller advised light blue.
2: Okay, 31 up there.
1: Go ahead.
2: For the RP here, they actually went south towards Ross and Five Below, not towards the target.
1: I copy that. Did you have any updated description?
2: Oh, just that description you put out is correct. I'm going to be sending a picture out to everybody on the call.
1: Main copies.
3: Sam 16, Sam 18.
0: Yeah, go ahead.
3: Hey, that one with the black purse looks probably like mid-40s. Clothing's pretty close, but the ages are off.
0: Yeah, but the one in the light gray sweater looks... Is it possible?
3: Yeah, when she opened the trunk, I could see inside there's no bags or anything in there.
2: 31, the one carrying the, or the one wearing the light green long sleeves should have an orange ultra bag. It's pretty hard to miss.
3: The video or pictures you have, can you confirm that she's wearing shorts, not jeans?
2: Yeah, she's wearing shorts for sure.
0: Not a match.
1: Main copies.
4: Lincoln 6, I'm okay. I'm out with one. I'm going to be on intel.
1: Lincoln 6, I copy.

0: at 21. Just, can you say exactly where he was or where the issue was?
1: Negative. It sounds like security was placed on hold and then disconnected before we were able to get any further information.
0: Copy.

0: 31, Ed.
1: 31.
0: 31, Ed, with additional. Respond 744, Buttercup Circle, from family offense. Harpy is advising her husband will not let her into her home. He has his HBD, negative weapons.
1: Copy and route.
2: Yeah, one, same traffic.
0: Copy.

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1: Go ahead.
0: 628, confirming fire canceled.
1: Affirm. They were never advised, and now she's changing her mind and doesn't want medical.

at 21 at 41 for 415. Parties are separated. The RPs can be standing by at the gas station at Folsom Auburn and Folsom Lake Crossing. Her ex-boyfriend was at her residence making a mess and threatening her.

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1: Victor 11, go ahead.
0: Victor 11, copy the engine number. It's going to be SAC Metro, fire engine 159.
1: I got me.

0: Sam 7.
1: Sam 7, go ahead.
0: Yeah, can you attach those names from call 80? And right now they're GOA. I'm just doing a NAC.
2: Who's calling David 31, case number?
1: Case number 1912-1912.
3: Thank you. Mail house was picked up by an Uber.
1: 10-4.

0: Area 6638.
1: Henry 6-8 copy. It's an area check now. The RP is advising that the juveniles are GOA, but they're still requesting an area check.

0: Area 6, 638.
1: Henry 6, I copy. It's an area check now. They are presented by them that the juveniles are GOA, but they're still requesting an area check.
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0: Vic 11, fire's out. I'll take her out for 60. Is there an ETA?
1: Ten mile, get you one.

0: 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Going to be a vehicle off the freeway into the Costco parking lot.
1: It's one off park there. Hello.
0: 10-4, we're advising CHP.
2: Kenneth, are you confirming from the South Main route there as well?
0: 10-4.
3: At 31, you can break me. I'll be in route from KSP.
0: 10-4.
1: Yeah, for this unit, you can reduce.

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1: 10:42, go ahead.
0: 3 or 1 additional unit to contact the suspect. The officer's address.

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That's what you want. It's a food truck, not a horse trailer. Copy, food truck. Everyone. Go ahead. Both occupants are out of the truck. They're standing by on the shoulder of 50, and there is a dislodged propane tank leaking. 10-4, we'll let fire now.

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2: Good evening from Folsom Park, 2015.
1: Go ahead, sir.
2: Getting reports that you're saying there's a propane tank leaking at the vehicle accident near Costco.
1: Affirm, approximately a 3-foot-long tank.
2: Copy that, thank you. I'm starting an additional fire engine, and by chance, if you have a patient count.
1: Both occupants of the vehicle are out and standing by currently. Nobody else is in the vehicle, and it ended up being a food truck, not a horse trailer.
2: Copy that. Appreciate the update.
3: Units, be advised, but it's responding 605 Pringle Avenue.
4: Draw something, can I think I can take it? You can cancel.
5: Yeah. There's five copies. Send to no free timing.

Henry 23 and Henry 32 out of Beats to start for the pending beat 4. Should be a welfare check now. 9739 Ellesmere Way. We are calling back to RP to ensure that the brother has not returned.

0: 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So far.
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0: 12, I'll be on Route 41.
1: So far.
2: That's Sam 7. Maybe you can go code just to clear these intersections for the fire department.
3: Okay, for my guys.

0: Victor 11. Victor 11. CHP is going to have an extended ETA due to several PCs they're working.
1: Copy. The Dirkle's out of the way. I'm going to head out there. If they need to reach me, just have them contact my workshop.
0: Copy that.

0: maintenance information on a pending 911 open line at Mercy Folsom, 1650 Creekside. Multiple calls from an open line that does not belong to the hospital. Call pending, no units available.
1: Sam, set my cup, pending call.

Heading 23 was ready to send us towards that welfare check at the old spaghetti factory for a subject pass out. Gary passed out in a red Toyota Corolla, plate of 9, Sam, David Yellow, 234. RP advised the driver left the passenger there. Stick with a copy attached.

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0: Can you copy the most recent notes in your call?

0: Ladies and gentlemen, I copy. You can show me around again.
1: 10-4. 1-3 for the cover. 3 copy. And we're advising fire right now.
0: What are the updates?
1: 93, Rich called back on 911, requesting to go to the hospital, and a regular call taker tried diverting them to 988, but the call taker, the RP refused.
0: Are you fires in route?
1: Hey, from just starting 8-7-1-3 precautionary, given the history that he might not be cooperative with fire.

0: Charles 17, Cannon Buddha Star for the 273-56986 Escalana. The RP Zada is at the Escalana address, and she FaceTimed the RP with a bloody face and has a large lump on the eye. We're still getting further. Sam, 16 a copy.
1: Sam, 16 a copy.

0: Eagle 2-3, can you put me on 642 for breakfast?
1: Yeah, sir.
2: Heading 41, I didn't see any Dodge car. Charges coming my way. There is a white Dodge Charger parked in the most apartments with no plates. Unregulated.
1: Got it.

0: So the units on the 2735, the RP is now advising that the boyfriend was holding the door closed with the daughter on the other side. He let go of the door and the door hit the daughter in the face. There was also a jar of marijuana that fell and broke glass on her foot.
1: Very safe. Good day, Robert.
2: Copy.

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1: Samsung, confirming follow for the 911.
0: Can you turn 9?
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0: No problem.
1: 10-4.

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1: That's what I want. Go ahead.
0: Tell 2329199, person John.
1: That's 21, can you tell 9?

0: 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Go ahead.
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1: 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The back 3-2 on the welfare check, 9322 is crossed to you.

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0: Sorry.

0: Sam 6, in the copy of that, pending 242 Sam's Club at Greenback. Parky got in.
1: Okay.
0: 10-4. And Sam 16, okay, it sounds like the male half is leaving.
1: Everything copy?

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0: K93 at 31 for F415 at 1190 Du Chau Way, apartment A, 10 to 15 minutes ago, verbal 415 with RP's neighbor. RP requesting officers come talk to both him and the neighbor due to being afraid of her boyfriend.
1: Yeah, three copy.

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0: Lasso Benavides, Boy, Edward, Nora, Adam, Victor, Ida, David, Edward, Zebra, First of Xavier, Common Spelling, day of birth 12/3/2003.
1: Denver, he's already added. And RP is added as well.
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0: 11. He's running from me.
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1: Copy. That'll be 935 Cimarron Road.
2: Going well.
1: Copy.
0: Austin, he's the one going across the road. He has the stolen item.
1: Copy. He's running across the road with the stolen item.
3: Hampshire, come in route with drone.
1: Copy. 11, are you in foot pursuit?
0: Negative. K91's detaining him right now. We're going hands-on.
1: Copy. Detaining him now. K91.
2: What are you good for? Caleb, Roseville now. No contact at the home.
4: 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Roseville now. 33,
2: what was the time of our goal?
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1: 10-4.
0: And for history, it should be a Cassandra Rust. 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

0: 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Young boy, 3 to 4 years old, crying, doesn't know where his family is or where he lives.
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3: Last of Fragasso, Frank, Robert, Adam, George, Ocean, Sam, Ocean? Break. First of Eldar, Adam, Lincoln, David, Adam, Robert, date of birth 1/21/1993, 93. Male. He might be on parole, CDCR.
0: Like 29's on?
3: Paper.

0: Yes, sir.
1: Dragon Lodge of Chevron, can you get the witness?
0: Thanks. Sam 6.
2: Go for Sam 6.
0: Sam 6, your subject's clear warrants showing active PRCS out of Mendocino County for felony 594, B-Boy, Section 1.

0: I'm fine. We'll take one or two more units if they're available.
1: 498, start towards Charles 75 Van Buren Park.
0: 498, 10-4.
2: Janet will be in Roswell.
1: 10-4. Do you want me to clear your assessor, UT?
2: Hey, Ron.
1: 10-4.
3: Five 0307 Lost of Singh.
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3: 31, can you show me back around the location with the victim?
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0: Sam 7, I can search for the next TC with injuries.
1: 10-4. And at 31 as well. For a TC with injuries at Streambed Drive and Wildflower Way. Male bleeding from the head, possibly vehicle versus pedestrian.
2: You need the basketball courts on the other side.
3: Can you just come to the west side where my car's at, and we'll start there.
4: Sam 16, I copy the pending 415 at Chuck E. Cheese. 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Nothing physical at this time.
1: Bobby. I'm copying around. 10-4.

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1: Henry B1 and the unit just for the audibles. A431 Villanueva.
2: That's copy. Positive ID.
0: No, I'm asking 31 if it is or not.
3: 31 positive ID.
2: Copy positive ID.

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1: Go ahead.
0: Can you run our detained subject for criminal history required for 459.5?
1: Yes.
2: Comments in the wrong call.
1: Hey, from we're fixing it. At 12, at 21 for a reckless at Sutter Street Steakhouse, 604 Sutter Street, juvenile on an e-bike, driving recklessly, going about 40 miles per hour, running stop signs, almost a device standard.
3: At 12, cops, all those.

0: 12-7-5. Photo of the juvenile has been sent out. K-9-3 is going to start checking the Thalia neighborhood. Section 50. Charles 83 will be taking Aspen Gardens neighborhood.
1: Send me a signal back in.
2: Got that.
3: Paul, sir, can you turn on your mic? Was really shy at you.
4: For info, I'm going to be on foot around the basketball courts with the MP.
3: 10-4.

0: 716.
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0: Just an update on the 415 call. Chuck E. Cheese, we got multiple 911s from multiple people involved. The customer advised that the employee in the green shirt put hands on her, and she will wait out for us.
1: Copy. We'll get people over there as soon as we deal with the priority calls.
0: 10-4.
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2: I'm sending over a female to come talk to the child. She speaks Ukrainian.
3: 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I already have a Eastern citizen that speaks Russian. Seems like the child speaks Russian. He responds to Russian.

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0: If you get calls in there, it's going to be me making PA announcements in the neighborhood, advising leave located a 2 or 3 year old juvenile.

0: Hey, Andrea, copy you in red. So, location check. Did you want to check in?
1: I'm fine.
0: 10-4.
2: I copy. We have no calls in yet.
3: No, one of the parents on our scene right now is contacting her. They're on the phone currently. I think she's going to meet us at her location.

0: for the suspicious person. Target called back with similar circumstances, advising they got to a black Toyota Camry. I left 2 ago in Northbound on Roosevelt.
1: Heard you on. 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
0: Negative, just the screaming.

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0: 9 Mary, Edward Victor, 258 to Kia with unknown.

0: 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Current 2024 Kia, loss of Adele out of Stockton.
1: Seven left. Since we are crushing, we have parents on the way to E94 US with us at the where the MP's at.
2: Copy, what's your 20 right now?
1: We're at the playground at Aaron Park.

10-3-2, CSO-6-1 and CSO-6-2 for collision vehicle versus PED, EGF and black height. RP's unsure if they're breathing. Additional caller advises not to see a TC, but there is a male down on the roadway laying in a pool of blood.

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1: Cuts.
0: 7 Union Adam Henry, 064 to Toyota.
1: How's that clear valid to an 05 Toyota off of Sayonara to refer to Sergey or refer to Natalia?
0: Copy. Great. Dad's going to be 97.

0: We have a second RP with a male on the roadway saying he's struggling to breathe. Mapping in front of the crossing apartments. Third RP didn't see it happen, but did swerve out of the way in order to avoid hitting the male. She's at the Safeway. Subject is going to be face down and has a lot of blood surrounding his head. 4 units, I copy your codes.
1: Jesus, Victor, is any RP set if the car still there or not?
0: Negative. So far, nobody's seen a vehicle.

0: Heavy 6, I copy. You're coming on scene. Per the RP, the male's going to be 30 years old, not awake, and is struggling to breathe.
1: Yeah, he's all northbound block at Heritage.
0: Copy, requesting northbound block at Heritage Hill.
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1: 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I don't believe it's on scene. We'll have to check these ones that are a little bit further down north of me.

0: M18, confirming medics are code and let them know they're clear to enter.
1: Copy.
0: M18, with the traffic stop, they're probably going to be best off if they come southbound in the northbound lanes of EGF north of us.
1: Copy, we'll advise.

0: 17. He's going to have a pretty good head trauma to the forehead, front of his head area. He's conscious, but he's not real coherent.
1: Copy.
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0: I'm calling 911 from the victim's cell phone to try and get more info. So that's me.

0: Real time 12.
1: Correct.
0: Just confirming the collision, is this a hit and run?
2: 3-2, we don't know yet.
0: I copy. I'll check. I'll be checking cameras.
1: Henry 3-2. We found a match for myself on the information from the call.
2: Thank you.

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0: Per people here on scene, they're advising there was a witness to this. Witness is no longer on scene, but witness advised that a white van struck him and then continued northbound. So if Arctic can start looking at, I believe it's Silverberry UGF for a white van after this TC.
2: Real time, I copy. A white or silver van. And dispatch, can you confirm the timestamp when the call came in?
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0: ambulance 50 something.
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0: KNS, are you clear at 31 for that call?
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3: Hey, Sharma, you can disregard the wider silver on the van, but it's still a van. Just that wider silver is bad info. So just look for a van that went north.
2: Copy that.
4: Sam 18, Sam 16. You want to completely block off northbound EGF south of Heritage Hill?
5: I think we're good right now. We're still trying to confirm if this is actually a vehicle collision or not. It doesn't have any injuries consistent with it. We have one witness that's no longer on scene.
4: Okay. Well, northbound EGF is completely blocked off for now, so we're going to divert them east and west on black tie for now.
5: Copy.
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0: Henry 3-0, is DSI working?
1: Negative, it'll be a call out.
2: Charles 17, Dummett King.
3: 9, Tom Lincoln William 031, the Black Infinity SUV.
2: Charles 17, comes back quarter valid for 2016 Infinity out of Sacramento to reverse of Tory. Four 1-3 for the cover.
0: Charles 17, 1028.
2: Go ahead.
0: Mary King Lincoln, 9-5-7 on a silver Nissan. No readback.
2: Confirming the first number is 8, you've cut yourself off.
0: Okay.
2: F4.

0: Roll 10, 12. I might have found the suspect vehicle. It looks like it runs the red at EGF Silverberry. It's going to be a white van. I'm going to start checking Flock to get a plate.
1: Copy.

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0: We're still working through it. It sounds like a collision, but if it's not, we're still going to treat it like it's a hit and run for now.
1: Okay.

0: 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Male subject, heavily HPD stumbling.
1: Copy.
2: 17, copy. Copy, then I thought.

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1: Yeah, right here.
0: Go on.
1: Traffic 20's been notified, and he's responding. If we have DFR, if we could get them to fly over and do photographs.
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0: 6 yellow, Paul Charles 377, Dodge, no Remax.
1: 10-4. Additional 911 called that the subject fell down. This RP is not close enough to tell if he's still breathing. They're at Old Auburn and Argo.
2: Got it.
1: And correction, they're laying face up, not moving.
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1: 1-3, yeah, copy that.
3: 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Might be able to sign it.
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0: 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Myrick's going to take primer.
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0: Can you reach out to Public Works for hard closure for EGF northbound at Heritage Hill?

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0: The subject's not, we're playing the loud music, we're dispersing. Additionally, there's multiple playing volleyball.
1: Go for it.

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1: 18, where's Ghost 4?
0: Charles 18 Cop, go 4.
2: South 16, just for an update, northbound DGF from Black Kite to Brown is going to be completely blocked off, and all traffic northbound is going to be pushed east or west on Black Kite.

And 16 further, just for info, residents for the apartment complex that are pulling up are being told to park within the neighborhood and walk in if you get calls from neighborhoods and complaining about that.

0: Real Fence Hill, can you copy a possible suspect plate? 9, Adam Yellow Edward 284, break. Henry 31 from Real Time. Hey, that video I sent you, can you send it out to the team so they know what the video looks like for our suspect vehicle?
1: Yeah, I got you.

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0: Does the block time stamp match the Avigilon stuff?
2: Are you able to determine team of your subject?
3: Prior to the collision and then continued north. So I'm using SSD's flock camera just north of Calvine trying to find the suspect. When I go backwards, I never see this vehicle at Sheldon in EGF, if that makes sense. But timestamps are matching.
0: I got me. Can you on list for now, please?
1: Got it.
0: And Henry 3-2, can you broadcast outside agencies? Don't hit and run for now.

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1: Okay.
0: Using the fog, it looks like this car just passed us at 2057 going southbound after the TC, so it's probably still in the city somewhere.

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0: McDonald's parking lot on East Bend on 80 Charles Nora 374. It's gonna be a Toyota Prius.

0: At 12K93 for a 23-152 south of Folsom Auburn at Oak Avenue Parkway. It's a white Toyota SUV, possibly a Highlander, swerving, slowing down, and speeding up constantly. Last seen heading, turning left onto Greenback, inbound towards Sutter.
1: Do you still have Patrick for rental?
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0: Thursday. He does his address, 8240 Aiden, out of David Edward Nora Way, in Faro's listed address, just north of the city, per first two.
1: Copy.
0: There's a free unit or pocket cannon space for sent somewhere over there.
1: That's 12. They didn't advise that the 28 IE 7 in it.

0: And as well, they weren't confident that it was a Highlander.
1: Jane 10-9.
0: The RP wasn't confident that it was even a Highlander.
1: One.
0: Negative.

0: 487 Charles 17, sir, for the 2002 Greenback Bird, Cage Street. The suspect vehicle is going to be a 06 Acura with a license plate 5 X-ray Henry's King 509. Still getting further.
1: Please don't copy.
2: Liberty
1: Cover. 5, White Highlander.
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3: 10-4.
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1: Interview two. There's other words coming out.
2: Affirm.
1: Copy. What was their ETA?
2: They didn't give one. We can call back.
1: That's all right. Thank you.

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0: Rule 10-4. Can I give you one more plate to take a look at? 7 Victor Robert X-ray 853. It's on a white Honda Odyssey. Kind of matches what was given the description at time of call.
1: Copy that when it turns out of Raleigh.

0: real time, Paul. I'm going to hot list that second plate just in case that first one is not a match.
1: Probably.
2: Charm up from Iredale. Can you call me?
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0: Work or personal?
2: Work, please.

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1: Just making sure you guys do a probation search of the car before we let them go.
0: I will now that 87 is on scene as well.
1: Okay, thank you.
2: Henry 21, Henry 42, you got two vehicles coming your way for exit

0: Boy 41, you log me off. Good night.
1: 10-4, good night. Harry, is everybody still voice here at SIN?
2: I'll see you with them. We're just going to push out of the road.
1: Copy.
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0: Ed-41, you can clear from that. They just want a 21 from Ed-21.
1: Okay.
0: Ed-21, the responsible from Kids, Inc., requesting to speak to you.
1: Copy.

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1: Real time.
0: Do you know if the county has a camera at the EGFL? Or is that one there?
2: They have one. I just don't know how to access it.
0: Main, let me read you.
3: Go ahead.
0: Can you reach out to that county operator, please? They have access to it, but if they don't store for very long, at least have them try to preserve it if they can, please.
3: I copy. Do you have a time frame to preserve?
0: 8:41 and on, so probably 8:40 to 9 o'clock or so.
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0: It's a white sedan with no plate. I believe it's a BMW.
1: So far.
0: I got a bus.
2: So far.
0: Next to Avis budget rental.
1: I copy. The final being Avis. Cannon to the back.
3: 7-5, I'll take the back.
1: That's what can do, certainly.
2: Toyota Corolla 7, Victor, X-ray Henry 501 with the hazards on. Advises for address 7445 Diamond Ranch.

0: 算错。
1: Hi.
2: We have about 15 minutes, but I'm reaching out to Citrus Heights to give us commercial data.
1: Copy.
3: Sure, we can. I think I'm working on that right now. Just give me a second.
2: Thank you.
1: We're landing with the county operator. They're saying they're not showing cameras at EJS Calvine to be county. They're trying to confirm who maintains it.
2: Real time, I copy that update. They might have to reach out to their DOT to have access. That's why we can't access them.
1: Copy.
4: ID51, I think the Sheriff's Department is now has the supervisor in charge of that as well for the camera system, so you might want to call up the Sheriff's Department.
1: I copy.
5: And advise we should set the unit.
6: Yeah, we can clear it out.
1: 10-4.

Henry 31. Hey, there was a scan on the Exxon fleet on May 17th of that van, and it was here in the apartment complex parking lot parked.

0: Kansas.
1: Okay.
0: For commercial data, that that van's probably living in that apartment complex. There's really no other commercial data other than up north in like the McClellan area.

0: Francis, he's in the crossing apartment, sir.
1: ADC, there is RD, case number, did you need a second one?
2: Negative, thank you.
1: 10-4, it's going to be 36-93.
2: Okay, thank you.

0: 31 for the City of Associates Department 240.
1: Hey, from that on first two as well.
2: Ocean for the Acura.
3: 10-4. Paulie, what's a good 20 for the tow truck?
2: Greenback, my brother.

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1: I copy for the party disturbance, then U144 Laguna Center Circle and V1. With the units back. Henry 2-1, I copy you, attached.

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At 12 at 21 for 415 at Plankcraft Kitchen and Bar, 608 Sutter Street. A very HBD male is in the street screaming at passerbys.

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1: Can you frame me for a traffic stop?
0: Hey, I'm good.
1: Westbound Sheldon through Bruceville.
0: I got good.
1: 6 Zebra Tomboy 110. My white Charger. What's that on?
0: Copy. Henry 2-1, clear expired as of 2019 on a 2011 Dodge to Alaska Savage out of San Jose. With a rip on file, dated 5-13 of 26, and a pending master to Alaska Rogers out of Turlock.

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0: The guy and the kid walking on the sidewalk right there. They're going to get their car. They're okay to drive in.
3: I got it.
0: Four for one. Just out of intel.
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5: Gather copy.
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5: Before we move up, left 940, and we can have trail 75-5, the drone over. See how many people are there.
4: I copy, doing it at 940 at the back of the San Juan High School parking lot.
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0: Copy.
2: Henry 21, do you copy returns?
3: I'm seeing one that's there. Is that it?
2: Avery. At 21, you return.
1: Go ahead.
0: First of Daniel, 11-30-1986, is clear 29s. He's known, ID only.

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0: Hey, Adam, 946, 1145, lost to Blair.
1: Copy.

0: Henry 2-1, your status?
1: 2-1, I'm okay.
0: Copy, okay. Did you want us to call and confirm the warrant?
1: Negative.
0: Copy.
2: Well, that's
0: 676. All right. Hi, copy for 676. Looks like the Eagle unit origin area check. It's just a phone contact.
3: Real time tool.
0: Go ahead.
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0: Copy.

0: pending as after occurred at EGF in Calvine. There's limited information. The RP is advising a homeless male took a bike from a juvenile. Advised that he carried the bike away while riding another bike. The RP was placed on hold for radio traffic in the city. We've been unable to get back that line.
1: Hey, can I ask if I just drove through there while I was working that science? Anybody? Probably clear that out until we get a call from the victim or the RP.

0: について。
1: I copy for the 242 report. MB4, half of country, Paul's lane.

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1: Go ahead.
0: I have my car. Did you, were you able to find a property manager or anything for the apartment complex?
1: The information's been added. Be advised, it's from 2017, so unknown if it's still current.
0: Okay. Can you try calling and see if you get a hold of anybody, just have to come out to the front so we can contact them, the front of the complex?
1: Hey, friend.

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0: We are a landline with a family friend who's requesting a welfare check. They requested to remain anonymous. They advised that a 5-year-old saw a DV occur. We are still landline getting further.
1: Affirm, I have associated this call.
0: Affirm.

0: Blue 41.
1: Go ahead.
0: A family friend advised that the person that was injured was Monica. Advised the 5-year-old should be there. First of Amaya, born in 2021.
1: Copy, thank you.

0: 190, there's a group of juveniles, probably about a dozen, that are around the area. They're no longer in the corner pocket parking lot, though.
1: The RP is advising she'd be willing to transfer to you, but is asking if you or Boy 42 would be able to step out so she can give you the information anonymously.
2: You could transfer her to my work cell.
1: I copy, thank you.

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1: That's all, Thomas.

0: Eagle 43, stand 18. Fly your machine to the neighborhoods east of us and see if that suspect vehicle is parked.
1: Hey, firm. I just checked north. Sorry for a bag stop. I'll check.
0: Copy, thanks.
2: Boy 11, Henry 21, and Boy 52 to start for digital disturbance, possibly physical 415. There's a couple of RPs on this. The first one was hearing 10 juveniles running in the parking lot, heard mention of guns. There's a second advising that they are fighting in the middle of Bruceville now. RP's 8-year-old brother came upstairs saying someone was robbed 20 ago, now seeing 5 juveniles in a physical 415 in the middle of the street. Another RP's advising there are 21 subjects in total. We're now walking southbound on the Poppy Ridge side.

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0: If you want to attach me to that most apartments call.
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0: Looks like there's a large group of, just a large group in the apartment complex in the parking lot. No one in the roadway, but no, I don't see any physical at the moment.
1: Confirming no physical at the moment.
0: Hey, from nothing physical at the moment, but there's at least 30 to 40, I don't know if they're J's or young adults.

0: 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Looks like a lot of them have dispersed.
1: Copy. 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
0: Hey, is the B4 drone working? Can I fly that for this call?
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0: Yeah, real time total. Looks like there are a lot of females back in the parking lot.
1: Real time from 411.
0: Real time.
1: Are you able to... All right, parking lot. 411, can you repeat?
0: Sorry, your radio broke. Could you repeat?
1: Are you able to direct us to where they're that would be at, the parking lot? It's a pretty big parking lot.
0: All right, I don't know the name of it. It's the apartment complex on the east side of Bruceville, just south of Poppy Ridge. And it's going to be just south of the intersection. So just south on the east side.
1: The RP is advising she believes the males that are surrounding her are trying to 211 her. K-9-1 with cover, respond 577 D David Street for a 1066. There's an unknown subject sleeping on RP's front lawn.
2: 10-4.
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0: How many antelope are rolling with?
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0: Void 93 to back 87. Antelope rolling with.
1: That's the copies.
2: Only mention of a firearm. Only one RP actually saw it, but cannot describe it. 31 at 41. RP is going to be in a white Ford Flex, standing by at the dog park at Prospector Park.
3: On the live.
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2: You probably running eastbound. There's for you. Copy, resuming air.
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0: Yeah, I'm going to work with them.
1: Copy. Right now at all. I copy. I'll add her phone number to the call. We were inundated with them once. Copy. Code 4.

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0: 5, Paul, John, David, 940. No readback on left side.
1: Copy.

0: Units be advised of a reckless possibly DUI driver. It's going to be westbound camera approaching Bruceville, hitting the center divide. It's going to be a light color SUV Lexus RX 350, plate of 8 William Tom King 814. The vehicle returns off of Canadeo Circle.
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0: Thank you.

0: 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I was flying the drone. Where is that, Reckless again?
1: It was last seen westbound Camera approaching Bruceville. It returns 10408 Cannondale Circle. 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

0: 10-4, just be advised, the RP was extremely agitated and passing out the call taker.
1: Hi, Gabby. Now, there were several near TCs, and it was hitting the center divide.
2: Real time. Oh, never mind. I see the patrol unit see it.
1: Thank you.
3: Good.
4: If you were trying to write, Ed 41 and myself can handle this call.
3: Copy. I appreciate it.
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0: 41 Sam 12, we received an additional caller advising the teens are now cussing at Patch Guys.
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0: 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Show me trying to catch up to a 23-183 motorcycle northbound San Juan approaching Greenback.
1: Fighting, please hurry, and then disconnect it.
0: Charles 75, 1028.
1: Good.
0: 26, Lincoln, 1706.
1: Can I throw it back?
0: And Ralph.
2: 685.
1: I copy for the incomplete 911 off of Mosaic Way and Eastport.
0: Cool. 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
1: Come on. I be advised the brothers are still fighting the address of 10008 Shanna Way. Per rapid SOS, the RP is possibly mobile. When asked to confirm the location, they disconnected again.

0: And at 41 Sam 12, RP is back on 911 for the third time, yelling at the call taker that PD is not 97.
1: Sam 12, I copy.

0: 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Are you guys still landline with RP?
1: 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Hold on.

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1: Copy. Four 32, clear current on 05 GMC to west of Courtney to that address out of Elk Grove.
2: Cougar, do you know
1: we're still just south of Bilby.

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Thank you. 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

0: We're going to be still in line with the RP. We're getting no answer at the door.
1: I copy those negatives. Envoy 3-2, per rapid SOS, the phone was mapping at the corner of Shanna and Whitelock on the east side of the intersection.

0: At 41 Sam 12, RP is back on 911. Sounds like she is now requesting contact. Trying to confirm where she is for contact.
1: Copy.

0: And on that 415, the RP is now following the vehicle, refusing to stop, saying officers need to find her. She's in a Lexus SUV.
1: Pull up, juvenile.
2: Did she say where she was?
0: She went left on Gopher Ridge from Stone Ranch. And we're no longer landline.

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1: Put me on 179 and show me.

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5: 718, I don't want to air this. I'll call him.
6: 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And the juveniles are in a...
5: I have one vehicle.
6: 10-4.
5: We're going to be Flagstaff.
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0: 718.
1: Go ahead.
0: For the units on the perimeter, there's per traffic 20. The suspect left the apartment a little while ago on foot. So he could be coming or going from the complex on foot. So if he's seen, he needs to be detained.
1: I copy. Is there a description?
0: I don't have anything what he's wearing now. VMA, short hair, glasses, not your own clothing. It should be the one who's accessing the call.
1: Copy.
2: What's that? Did you guys need more units out there for perimeter?
0: Negative.
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1: 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Or please advising there's possibly 20 people on scene.
4: Central, I believe it's 6 King Adam Union 693.
5: And do you have the Ford Flex?
4: Negative.
5: 7 Victor Robert Mary 822.
4: 10-4.
6: I don't have that yet. She said that there's people standing outside of it. I don't know if it's a party or something. I'll update when I get further.
7: And also put me on the call.
1: I copy.

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5: What's that CIA's room? It's going to be related to the call. She came up to me at the beginning of that call. I told her to flag one of us down there.
1: Copy, thank you.
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0: And 4853 last Mills, I'll let you know.
1: 10-4.

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1: Good.
0: She's saying he's in the vehicle, but he's going to be out of the vehicle when you get there.
1: Alright, I'm going on to you now. This is actually an area, but Cliff Crescent, subway.
0: And Tina's talking to him right now. He's pretty emotional and apologetic.
2: Make copies.
1: I can't take something out of it.
2: Copy out with him. Milano and Casatway.

0: 490.
1: I'm at an 1182 on Chatham and Auburn. Can I start fire precautionary and I'll take a second unit?
0: Hey, from Charlie 18 in the back.
2: Disturbance 10473, artifact court in beat 4.
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4: Henry 2-1 from Henry 41. Do you guys need an addition over there?
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0: Hey, Mary, Edward, 518, BMW, break.
1: Go ahead with the next.
0: 7 Nora, 04682 on a Ford. 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

0: 131. We're being told the juvenile's at McDonald's on Bruceville Whitelock. So we're going to head over there right now.
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0: Copy.
2: Male, about 5'11", wearing a cutoff shirt, long hair to his shoulders, was running towards Greenback from the scene of the accident.

0: 441. I added the RP to the call. Last of land. Can you just run them out and add them?
1: Abram confirming the RP.
0: Abram. Name and date is in the notes.
1: Copy. Units BFI, Manix responding 716 Park Ridge Drive.

0: 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That 415 only. Did you want a second?
1: Progress.
0: 10-4.

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1: Charles 17, Charles 83 for the Suster, Tangers.
2: Charles 17.
3: 83.
1: The RP's calling from Tangers and Taraco stated they were being followed by another vehicle, then they possibly threw objects at them, and it sounds like they're in 415 still. And correction, it sounds like they're separated. Correction, it sounds like they're separated now. Suspect vehicle was a white Infiniti.

0: 732.
1: Go ahead.
0: EGF is open. 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

in Boy 5242. It's going to be via a live monitoring center, finding that an individual went to the back of the building. It's going to be a WMA in his late 50s, 5'6", wearing a baseball cap, blue shirt, black pants, and has a tattoo on his arm.

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4.32610 is clear current on 2016 Honda to west of Belver out of Elk Grove. The second is clear current on 2017 Honda to the same RO out of Elk Grove.

0: 12. Will Butte County pick up on the tunnel in there?
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0: 42 and Henry 42 to start for a security check at Terracina Apartments, 9440 West Stockton. Building 3 is going to be for a subject going through the trash cans in the parking lot near Building 3.
1: You clear 1030. Yes, sir. It comes back to a DOJ stop. 2023 Ford. It's going to be a felony vehicle. Should be blue in color. Seizure warrant has been granted for reckless driving.
2: Copy. Can you create a bolo for Madison and Ramsey? That just hit eastbound. 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
0: Sierra 1. A light blue in color, four-door with a black soft top, and a spare tire on the back.
2: Alright, copy that. Thanks, we're about a minute and a half out. And you said it was eastbound, correct?
0: Hey, from eastbound Madison for me, Anthony.
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0: Airwind, so far UTL the area. 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
1: 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Does have an address, 4005 Manzanita. I'll put a test call in as well.

0: Air 1 confirming 4005 Main Street.
1: Hey, from Tribune, apartment complex. Correction, it's actually coming back to the Bel Air Marketplace.
0: I copy, yeah, that's what I was looking at.

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0: Units, prepare to copy a bolo. Units, be on the lookout eastbound Greenback from I-80. Be on the lookout for a possible armed subject described as a Middle Eastern male, possibly a tan clothes. They were eastbound Greenback just east of I-80. The Tesla Model Y or X, unknown color.
1: I-80 just east of Greenback. Vehicle was an unknown color Tesla, plate of 9, Adam David, Tom 911. Hispanic, correction, Middle Eastern male driver in tan clothing, had a weapon in his waistband. The vehicle comes back out of Bergamo Way on Sacramento. Folsom and clear, midnight 36.
0: You should only be on the lookout.

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432 and Canine 6 in the preemptive for a suspicious dark white lock in Franklin and B4. 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
1: Go ahead.
0: There's a vehicle on the westbound lanes of White Lodge towards Franklin where the hazard's on. Copy plate.
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1: Copy. Wait for two, clear current 2012 Ford to last of Aragon out of Sacramento. Europe is now advising the male was yelling and holding her down.
2: The vehicle is unoccupied. Other units circulate. See if you can find them.
1: I copy. The RP is advising they are possibly on a trail.
2: PCM.
1: Copy. Eyes on. Here, please advise that female is running towards the unit currently. A car.

0: Was there anything more? Okay, additional units and candles.
1: Copy, okay. 11 132, and can I take a clear?

0: Sunday 21. It sounded like this might be a misunderstanding. They're both saying that they were chasing a dog out there.
1: Copy.
2: 44-2, I'm getting the same info from the mail half here. So misunderstanding, we're okay.

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3: 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I'll take 2nd.
2: 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Mm-hmm. 45, it's going back clear. 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

0: 3-1. Can I get 27, 29s on one alternable?
1: Go ahead.
0: Ross Velasquez, Victor Edward Lincoln Adam Sam Queen, Union Edward Zebra, break. First to Raul, Robert Adam Union Lincoln, date of birth 7/22/2000, male.

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0: Abrams, do you have the plate?
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0: Hi, V51. The DA is reviewing the warrant. Can I get the phlebotomist to the PD, please?
1: I copy. Boy 41.
2: 41, go ahead.
1: Is the phleb still at the PD?
2: Negative, they left.
1: Copy. IV51, we're going to call the phleb now.
0: Okay, thank you. I didn't know how long the ETA would be, so I thought I'd ask ahead.
3: Charles 8, if you just start towards David 45.
1: Is it copy?
4: Yeah, I'll take another. Plate's going to be 9, Robert Edwards, 0099 on a gray Audi.
3: I copy. It comes back clear for 29 Audi, first at Jacob,

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1: AV51.
0: The Fleb has an ETA of 1 hour. She's at UC Davis right now.
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1: 9 Mary, Robert William, 215, on the Nissan.
0: 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Boy 42, clear current on an 03 Nissan to last of Arrington,

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0: 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Can you update my location to 5614 Gerard Way and 75 from 18? Where's that?
1: Copy. We're still working on that number.

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1: 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Can I get a second unit my way for FSTs?
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0: Negative. 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
1: Charles 75 from Charles 18. Do you still need us on the backup?
2: Negative, you guys can cancel.
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0: 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Ten-4.
1: Okay, Andrew, Charles 18. 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
1: 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Can you give me a call whenever you have a second?
2: Yes, I do.

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0: 72059, David over Victor, Black, Hyundai, SUV.
1: It's coming back clear current, 2020 Hyundai, first of Sachet, for the Burkage. 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

0: Robert 50 from Charles 18. Do you want to say the 1019 to me with you?
1: Hey, sir.
2: The what?
0: Can I 3 from Charles 18. Does your victim have a BMW?
3: I don't believe so.
0: Copy. Can I 3 from 18. Did you meet with the suspect at all?
3: Sorry, go ahead.
0: Do you need a suspect here, or are we good to go 1019 with them?
3: 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I'm going to have to as well.

0: 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One adult male to men. During the... Copy.
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1: Last of Bessie, Boy, Edward, Sam, Sam, Edward, Yellow. First of Lance, Lincoln, Adam, Nora, Charles, Edward, 227-2006, mail out of Steamboat Springs, Colorado.
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42.52 is my only available on a beat for a reckless driver. Westbound Whitelock from Bruceville. It'll be for a white Dodge 4x4, plate of 998841. Unable to maintain lanes.

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2: 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I think it's going to be related to call 23. I'll take a second.
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452 Cannon 6 to back on a beat 5 prowler call 9484 Emerald Vista Drive. RP advised a cousin just came into a room stating somebody was in the backyard hosing themselves off.

employed by 2296. RP does not have a good description of the subject, just the outline of a body. Unknown weapons, but the RP has armed themselves with a pocket knife and baseball bats. They were advised they would need to secure them before we arrive on scene.

en route to Emerald Vista, there should be four vehicles out front, a black Telluride and Nissan Sentra in the driveway, and a gray Ford sedan and black Honda Accord in front.

0: Chandler.
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0: 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The team asked if they want a drone.
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0: 415 family at Creekside Colony unit, or we suspect it's unit 145 from the history. Male and a female arguing, never talked to the call taker.
1: Perfect.

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1: Copy.
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0: send you a copy, incident 15, and advise that we should send a unit. It's becoming a chronic call.
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0: So far.

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seen his information on a recluse, possible 23 months, 52, inbound Folsom Boulevard at Iron Point, white Tesla, swerving, unable to maintain lanes. Folsom being clear.

0: 10-11. Charles Watts is clear.
1: Am I incorrect, or is 29 and 32 duplicate?
2: They're the same. I'm closing one.
1: And you can take it off the board. A copy is beat info. The beat one units will check that.

And sorry about that. I was on mute. Charles 3-1, Charles 2-1 to Starbreak security check. 9648 Pasture Roseway. The neighbor's front door being wide open. And Charles 5-1, your call for service can be a phone contact.

0: Charles, 42.
1: 42.
0: We'll be out with one on Maisie and Mount Pico.
1: Thank you.
0: Can I have a plate?
1: Different guy.
0: 5 Paul Sam Charles 952 on a Chevy.

Charles 42. I put it's going to be clear, expired September of last year on a P&O. Last Homero out of Antioch.

0: Can
1: you put myself and 22 on a separate call, same location, over your suspicious vehicle? I'll give you a plane here in a second.
0: Hey, from going, you're ready.
1: Template Edward Charles 15 Sam 04. Should come back on Pacifica. And I'll be on Intel for the run 2-0.
0: I got it. Okay, 5. It's going to be clear current on an 05 Chrysler, last of Slade out of stack.

Charles 21, Charles 41, to start for an assault just occurred in the area of Laguna and 99. Arpy was spit in the face by a subject that's in his car. They're going to be in a blue Subaru WRX. We're trying to get more info, so let them come.

0: Charles 21, Charles 41. This is going to be an open line 415 with the RP yelling at the subject that's still in the car. The RP advised he does have a knife, but is putting it away in the left driver's seat. The subject inside the RP's car is going to be wearing a black shirt, an orange hoodie, blue jeans, and blue shoes. Currently mapping westbound Laguna just south of the hotel Holiday Inn.
1: Charlie 31, I'll be going on St. Shirley.
0: Okay. It's going to be a blue Subaru WRX. Charles 31, first on scene, the subject is now out of the RP's vehicle, working on a DOT.
1: I'm out with the vehicle. Subject just went down to Holiday Inn. He just jumped the fence and is taking off towards the back of the Best Buy. I'm in contact with him.

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1: 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Subjects have changed.
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1: Charles 3-1, go ahead.
0: Southbound Bruceville, Bighorn.
1: All right, copy your plate.
0: 8 William John Robert, 533 on a Honda 1.
1: I got you. Now, Honda's coming back clear current to a 2013 Honda. Clear expired July of last year on 2013 Honda out of SAC. Got a release liability, last of Lerma, and a rip on file.

0: Charles 41, Canon 5 to back for a ASO fight in progress, 8583 Gray Lagway. Come for a male and a dog attacked by another dog. The male is bleeding from the face. A dog that attacked the male and his dog is going to be a pit bull. The owner of the pit bull is on scene.
1: Are parties separated or is it still active?
0: It sounds like everybody's separated at this point. The dog is going to be contained inside 8575 Gray Lag in B4.
1: So. Sam Roman, I copy that call. ASOs that are walking on today.
0: Negative. They advised around 6 o'clock this morning nobody will be on duty today.

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1: Charles 31.
0: Can you print me for reckless northbound West Stockton? Pass the automall.
1: Ever be a plate or a vehicle?
0: It's a white trailblazer, no back window, two on board.
1: Copy.
0: Charles 31, plate's going to be 5, Paul, Sam, Charles, 952. Sam 5, I'll be with him.

0: Charlie 31 from 42.
1: Go ahead.
0: Can you give me a call really quick?
1: Got it.
2: I'm Charles 31. Your plates come back clear, expired. Got a P&O on file, register, last registered September 2025. A release of liability with an unknown name.

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1: Good.
0: Here you are with 11. Response to 972 Vintage Oak Avenue, the Church of Latter-day Saints, for welfare check of a male subject on the south side of the property acting erratically.
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0: Yes, we still have one, Cassidy.
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1: 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The RP is an off-duty CHP officer. They're going to be inside of the church waiting for you.
0: Copy. I'm not with your people.

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3: 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I'm on the south side. I'll stand by.

0: Verified.
1: Is this car recently stopped this morning by an Elk Grove unit?
0: It was. It was Charles 41 was out with that vehicle earlier.
1: But can we associate that stop with this one? And again, we'll have two detained, one custody site release.

0: Charles 2-1, Charles 5-1 to start for a civil standby. RP is going to be standing by in a gray Chevy Tahoe on the corner of Emerald Park and El Oro Plaza.
1: Copy.

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1: Charles 2-1, go ahead.
0: 7 Nora, William Zebra, 517 on a Chevy.
1: Okay. Charles 2-1, can we clear current 2016 Chevy, that's a Brimmer, out of Colfax?
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0: 31 out of 1028. 9, Sam, King, Paul, 329, should come back to a Ford.
1: It's clear, current correction, clear expired to a Robert Moser. I am

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0: About 7 Cabot on 16357 George 1 is a white pickup.
1: Yeah.

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0: Temple.

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1: I copy and plate.
0: 5 Mary David Boy, 279 on a Toyota.
1: Copy.
2: 31 Roca.
1: I copy, okay. Charles 41, it's going to be clear current on a 2005 Toyota Les Thompson out of Campbell.

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0: Can you put me out with a disabled vehicle on Folsom Boulevard approaching Natoma Station? I have a 28 when ready.
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0: 6 Henry Yellow Edward 921 on a 4.

Charles 5-1, it's going to be clear expired July of 2023 on a 2009-4 last of read. Out of Grass Valley, it's got a rip-on file and a pending master. Same last name out of Grass Valley.

0: Charles, 5-1. 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
1: I got me. 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
0: 6, David Yellow Boy, 912, Nissan one.
1: I'm 8-5 clear, suspended, expired 4-8 of 25-208 Nissan out of Rockland, Santa Monica.

Charles 41, Charles 22 to start for an indecent exposure in B4 in the area of 10515 Cannondale Circle for a BMA that pulled his pants down and urinated in the street. His last seen wearing a white and black hoodie, black shorts,

0: Eagle 15. Could you give a description of the indecent again?
1: Hey, from the VMA, last scene wearing a white and black hoodie and black shorts.
0: Copy. I think I have an insight at is it Chamberlain and Kennedy at a circle? He's behind a red truck.
1: I copy. The RP mentioned that he was looking into a red or orange Toyota pickup truck.
0: Copy. Then, yeah, who I'm looking at to match. I'll keep eyes on until units get on scene.

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2: And Eagle 15. It looks like he had some type of unknown can in his hand, and he keeps picking plums from the trees and eating them. Walking back and forth in the middle of the street.

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0: 2711, CSL 13 to start for a 2 vehicle CC non-injury. B2 on Elk Grove Boulevard at Weimar. Be westbound Elk Grove Boulevard and the number one lane blocking.
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0: 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There's nothing on EGB and Y-Mark.
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0: CSLM, your first plate, clear current on a 04 Honda out of Elk Grove. 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
1: Boy, limit area is jumping on 911 from a cell phone. We're unable to reach anyone.
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0: 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Could you copy CDL?
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0: And CS 11, I'm going to need a case number.
1: 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And your DL is coming back, valid, confidential, CDC, Toronto Hudson.

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0: Can you please 29, first of Joel, last of Mendoza? You'll be 920 of 91. I think that's going to be him on the location check.

0: Stand by. If you can close 5-4, please.
1: Boyd Pernone, he's going to be clear 29. He does have prior history for weapons conviction.
0: Right.

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1: Copy. Okay, so 11, the DLs are turning none issued, pending automated out.
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1: Go ahead.
2: 6-0-6-9-5-1-7-4, looks like one on.
1: Got it. Charles 2-1, place showing clear expired, 9-30-24 on an 02 Ford out of Elk Grove. There is a rip on file of 11-10-25 and a pending master file.

0: Charles 31.
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0: I want to cuss you up again, route to Maine. Starting mile 0.
1: Charles 31, come in.

0: 31 KFS.
1: But
0: do you want me to take the dog as evidence?
1: Avery, thank you. 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
1: Your case number 894-894.
2: I have an open line with a male and a female. It sounds like I'm 415. Female is asking for PD. The RP is not giving a location and arguing with the male half.

0: is Helena. Could you call me, please?
1: Go ahead.
0: 9 Adam Paul Nora 517. And this is going to be the third vehicle possibly involved with the GT.
1: So 11 copy. The plate is coming back clear. Current on a 22 Honda out of Elk Grove.

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1: What?
0: Green Cloud, the farthest two units.
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0: Go ahead.
2: The playground check's clear. I just had some people advised that the subject continued of the trail.
0: Test bar.
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0: Tougher. 104143. 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It's attached.

Charles 21, Charles 41, start for Family 415. It's going to be at 10290 West Willotta Way. The RP's brother's girlfriend broke a window. 415, negative weapons. Still getting further.

0: Confirm 37 out of 80 for the Wolfram Berkowitz.
1: 27. 85. You can put me on managed partner. 86 is back when it's clear.

0: Charles 29, Charles 41. This is actually going to be a domestic 415 between the boyfriend, Harpy's brother and his girlfriend. The RP advised they don't live there, and they're currently in the bedroom. And now the RP is advising there's no 415, he just wants the brother and the girlfriend removed from the residence.
1: Okay, folks. Witness is advising here the 415 south of our location. It could be related to the car meetup. So far inside Life Storage, we have no way down to anything like that.
0: Copy.
1: Hey, can we try a call back with a number so we can get that location?
0: Copy.

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0: 9 King Edward John 863 Toyota, break.
1: Kirk Curran, go ahead.
0: 7 William Queen Nora 282 Toyota.
1: Perfect.
0: Copy. Are both to this address?
2: The first returns that address versus Joanne or Dennis. The second is off Palhana. The first is Joanne.
0: Copy. And the front door is wide open. We're going to be making announcements. Both times.
1: Timber.
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1: Trevor.
2: Charles 22, we're going to transfer the RP to you. She advised she was in a 415 with her ex-boyfriend, and she left the location.
3: Copy.

0: What if we want?
1: All right.
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1: Temper.
2: Forty-one Charles Street. Is he headed towards you, or is he headed towards me?
0: He's going to be going northbound from the playground where the initial call came out.
2: Got it.
3: Copy that.
2: Charles 3, I'll just stay on the trail in case he walks down here.

0: trying to try to start you to assist on a possible search of not breathing at 8858 Garrison Court MD3. I have an RP reporting a possible subject having a heart attack at the location. Is not talking to the call taker. Charles 42, I could be in touch as well.
1: Sam, I'm going to copy.

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2: Copy. Yeah, I got a good stretch of visual here on the trail from where I'm at in front of Jesus Culture, and I'm not seeing anything. But one of these bikers down here said that he did see the person we're looking for up here.

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2: Sam, you can keep me as one code to that.
1: And we have a further update. Looks like it's a shortness of breath.
3: Charles, just for due diligence purposes, I'm just going to walk on the trail all the way to Park Shore, see what I can see.
4: Jeffer.
1: Copy. That would be KNI 5.

0: Charles Graham with him, on the trail on the south side of the bridge. For HMA, gray over blue.
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1: 10-5. 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
0: Got that. Turn around.

0: 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The plate returns valid to Golden Era Auto out of Press Island.
1: Got it.

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1: Levin, I copy.
2: Sam 5, you can pin that for him. He's going to be on an assignment here at the PD for a few.
0: So far.

0: Charles 7.
1: Charles 7.
0: I'll be transferring the female back. Sorry.
1: I copy, you're going to transport the female back. I couldn't copy the rest, so there was a lot of wind background.
0: I was just saying, starting is going to be zero.
1: Copy.

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1: I copy. 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

0: That'd be fine. Can you schedule this for a 72-hour recheck? It will be on 5-9.
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0: Charles, talking about.
1: 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Charles, Roman Castle.
2: Charles 51, copy. 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

Item 44, clear expired as of September 2023 to a 2014 Chevy. The pending master file with the loss of Perez and Fair Oaks.

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0: Hey, make your comment for 449 White, Victoria Lewis 1.
1: M95 clear expired as of July 2025 to 2019 Toyota. Last of Carrillo out of Sacramento.
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0: 4, Yellow Union David, 905.
1: Ten four, Sean Clark expired December 24, has a release of liability to a Dominic Petty out of Folsom. That's April of 24.

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0: 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It'll be that last of Petty. 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
0: 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He's known universal precautions.
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0: 9 William, X-ray George, 951. It's going to be a blue Toyota.
1: Adam 86, clear current to a 2015 Toyota. Last of Arab, unpronounceable, out of Sacramento.
0: Final stop is going to be Dutch Rose parking lot.
1: Copy, Dutch Rose parking lot.

Folsom News broadcasting a reckless mirror of White Rock and Prairie City. It's a gold, older Mercedes. It's either gold or beige. It was going high rate of speed, over 100 miles, ran the RP off the road, and almost collided with two other vehicles. Negative road rage, just high speeds out of control. Last seen White Rock into Folsom on Prairie City.

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0: Goats are grazing east of Cattails Park, to the south side of like San Anthony Court. I'm looking for a hole in the fence, but so far the roadway is checking clear.
1: Can I 5, can you go again?
0: Yes, sir.

0: Tampa. 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
1: Anchor Bay Way. RP's son's supposed to be on house arrest and he's trying to leave. 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
2: Scale 5 Reckless. The Crystal Calvine for BGF. So black cross rocket with a rider red shirt, black helmet, higher at his speed, going eastbound. Probably the Waterman by now.
3: Eagle 15, Alan caught a little bit of that. Do we need the drone?
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0: Can you start checking cameras and see if we can get a plate? Continued east from EGF, lost it near Waterman and Bradshaw.
1: Confirming it continued on Calvin.
0: East on Calvin.
1: Cameras on Calvin.

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The RP's refusing to get out of the way to let the son leave. The juvenile is making comments about assaulting responding officers.

0: Yeah, it's for the welfare check. If you can copy the notes in the call.
1: Yeah, copy.

0: 断。
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0: I'm sorry, can you go again?
1: Can you actually show them the last call for service, please?

and units on the anchor bay. Sounds like there's a physical struggle at the front door, though, since trying to get out. And per the RP, the probation officer stated he's not allowed to leave the residence.

0: 27, copy it, please.
1: 27, go ahead.
0: 6 Lincoln, George, 734 on a Ford. And I believe this belonged to the mail last time.
1: M27, that returns expired as of December 2024 to a 2010 Ford with a pending master to first of Sherry out of Sacramento.

0: Charles 41 and 21, the juvenile just ran out the house. He's going to be a white and Hispanic male, last seen wearing a black shirt with yellow writing on the front and back, with black shorts and yellow socks. He's last seen running on the harbor side towards Fry Creek.
1: Everyone, I copy.

0: 2-1 or 4-1? Go ahead. Hey, you want to take the Anchor Bay and Harbor Way? I'll take Fire Creek and Big Creek.
1: Copy.
2: RV lost visual towards Fry Creek. Saves the. He should pop out on Fry Creek, unknown which direction he'll go from there. Actually, Charles 3, can you cover?
3: Charles 2, I'll take it.

0: Coilman. That place showing cleared expired on a 2015 Ford van out of San Jose. It does have a pending dated September 23, 2015 Ford. For the Anchor Bay, the RV believes he's going to be going to his friend's house. City officers know where he lives.
1: Charles, 5-1. Confirm the want right now. Is it just the probation violation?
2: Charles, 2-1.
0: Go ahead.
2: It's possible the subject continued west on Big Creek. RP said that she lost DOT for On Fire Creek.

0: President Charles Taiwan. For the RP, they stated that probation officer stated he's not allowed to leave the house. So let's get an ankle monitor this week.
1: Five one, I copy.
2: Good. 21 cities in Fermoy, 8 Henry David David 030, White Honda.
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0: Hey, friend.
2: Eagle unit.
0: Hey, can you attach Oracle?
3: Charles 4-1.
1: Sam 11.
3: Would you give me 4760, please?
1: I call me Charles 4-1.
3: Could you confirm what the subject is wearing?
1: Last seen wearing a black shirt with yellow writing on the front and back, with black shorts and yellow socks.
3: Charles 4-1, I have the subject on Tallgrass and Cypress Creek.
1: Right.
4: Charles 4-1 from 3-1. I want to just confirm the warrant before you move forward on that.
1: Happy to for that.
5: California DLW Williams, 893-7266. Last of party.
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0: 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SOG is clear, valid, no priors.
1: 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I've heard a call from the RP from Canadeo.
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0: 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Respond 12821 East Stockton Boulevard, AM/PM. They advised that there were patrons in the parking lot near gas pump 11. We're in a 415 physical. Stated two male subjects in a black Honda jumped out, attacked a male subject who was in a red Honda, punched him several times, and then left the location. Victim is also left.
1: Copy. So confirming both parties left the scene?
0: Affirm.
1: Copy. I'll be around.
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0: Copy.
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0: Howie.

0: Charles 5-1 and the unit's back on the welfare check at Angry Chicks, 9624 Bruce Hill Road. I mean, for a WMNA, last seen wearing a brown shirt, blue jeans, was talking to himself and then running across traffic on Bruceville.
1: It's 11, copy, South Carolina, please.
0: Go ahead.
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0: 31. I'll be attempting contact at the gas station with the clerks. 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
1: The RP is Joy. She is an employee there.
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0: For event 777, have you got express, and the subject does not need any medical assistance.
1: Copy, go ahead.
0: 439-8968, that copy, I've never received.
1: Okay. Charles 42. Go ahead. I'll take 749. Abby. Go ahead. California DLYL 415-5009, west of Serrano. Copy.
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4: I'm G7-85 for the welfare check at Safeway. There's a male outside the business yelling profanities and racial slurs at passerby, described as male, facial hair, black shirt with design, black shorts, gray shoes.

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0: 80, I'll be right in front of safely.
1: Copy.
2: He has two Emirys. 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
3: Copy, looks good. I'm okay. 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
0: Your vehicle showing an emergency status.
1: Apologies. I'm okay.
0: I got you okay.

0: Charles 42, and the unit's back on an incomplete 8225 Wooded Brook Drive. I was whispering, it was difficult to hear. They think they heard 5 minutes, and there's a male, then the call dropped. Sounds like a juvenile's calling in. We're unable to call back due to the 911 prefix.
1: Charles 31 to bed.
0: Okay, great.

0: Charles 2, 2729, verbal.
1: Go ahead.
0: Last of David, Ida, Adam, Mary, Adam, Nora, Tom. First of Charles, Adam, Robert, Mary, Edward, Nora, 10-26-84, female.
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0: Blast of Xenomant is going to be not known. She has a TSC hit. I'll have to call and confirm. She's otherwise clear ID only.
1: Copy, go for it.

0: Sam thought, if I'll be in route to 7, then can you give me more information? Are we talking like red and light or red and blue lights?
1: Sam 5, it was the emergency flashing lights, the black Toyota RAV4, southbound Fair Oaks, partial plate 5, Sam John Adam.
0: And with hazard lights?
1: Affirm.
0: We can close that.
1: 10-4.
2: Charles 22, transfer 4.
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2: One juvenile officer is there.
3: I copy, and where are you going?
2: Juvenile officer is there.

Charles 31 and 51 on a welfare check at Save Mart, 9160 Elk Grove, Florence. RP was driving by and saw a VMA inside a sleeping bag on the grass area off Bond, just west of the brick wall.

0: Charles 2, Charles 3, Star 4, 415 DV, Bravo 447, South Lexington.
1: Wait, 31, you clear Charles 3, I'll be en route.
2: Copy. Thank you.
0: And we do have prior 415 DV at that location. The RP advised that the male has through the baby stroller or the baby doll stroller. And they're all going to be inside the house now. There's five juveniles at the residence. We're trying to get them to separate.
2: 9. John Frank Victor, 355, Toyota.
3: Will you break?
4: Go ahead.
3: 7 Robert Lincoln Sam, 913 on Toyota.
5: Ben or Michelle on Woodlock.
0: Going to be clear, 29.
6: Myself, a 5-1, out with the male. He's detained. I'll be going to intel.
4: Copy that. Charles 4-2, your first plate is returning for current on a 19 BMW out of Elk Grove. Your second vehicle is returning clear current on a 15 Toyota out of Milpitas.
3: I copy. We'll be out with the owner of the house. We're okay.
4: Got it.
1: 31, I copy. Thank you.

0: Charlie, what do you get?
1: Charles, 42.
0: The father advised that the young juvenile with autism was playing on her iPad and it was accidental.

units responding to the 415 DV. The RV advised that the husband had been taking medication, unknown if it's related to his behavior. He does have, he is a firefighter. And the RP is currently outside in the backyard with the three juveniles. I don't know if he's going to be inside or in the front yard.

0: 31, if you're still landline, can you ask what vehicle he drives?
1: Affirm.
2: Charles 41, we're okay. False alarm.
3: Scotty.
2: Easy, 6 4 5.

0: Wait, they're going. She's advising it's either a white Toyota four-door or a Dodge Ram pickup, black in color.
1: Copy, thank you.
2: Hey, 86 from 85. Do you have a printer paper?
1: Fire is running out for a grass fire in a residential backyard. That's information only at this time.
3: Lick a 320 to plate.
0: Lincoln, go ahead.
3: The Texas plate, William Lincoln Sam 5091.
0: Lincoln, they returned solid out of Texas to a 1973 Ford pickup.
3: 10-4. Can you try to run that RO for 29th?
0: Hey, from, are you on assault?
3: Negative, not yet.

0: 7-5. I'm going to be 1195. Greenback and Fair Oaks.
1: Copy, Greenback and Fair Oaks.
0: Be 6, Paul Nora Boy, 952 on a Mercedes. Looks like one on.
2: Eagle 15, could you attach me to the house fire?
0: Got that.
1: Out of envelope.
0: 10-5, I copy. Final stop will be in front of the Cave Outlet, formerly played against Sports.
1: Copy.
3: That's going to be in B4.

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1: 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I don't have a DOB, so I'm unable to go any further.
0: WM-40s.

0: units on the over 15 DV. She's advising that the white vehicle is gone.
1: Pretty one, we're about to go 97.
0: 10-4.
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2: Thirty-one and all with the G's, I heard.

I'm 86, 1185, Calvin in Denver. Nine, Nora, Zebra, Union, 602. It's going to be Silver Lexus.

0: 41. 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
1: 10-4.
2: Placing merchandise in a child's backpack. We'll start trying to get further. The subject's going to be a white female adult, about 5'5", 150 pounds, black hair, wearing sunglasses, tan, tank top, blue jeans. And the subject's with three juveniles with her, negative weapons. And they're currently in the self-checkout. And she's not paying for the items that she placed in the backpack with some jewelry. And it looks like the LPO is going to attempt to stop her.

0: And Charles 19 County 5, the food is still in the self-checkout line. And correct, she's still, she's using the self-checkout machine.
1: Following.
2: Can you copy the detail? There's a citizen donating coffee at the front door.
1: Well, when I copy, you can put me on it.
2: Sure.
0: Charles, 21.
3: She hasn't passed any points of sale.
0: Not yet. But she, the items that are in the backpack, she never pulled out to pay for.
3: Do you want a copy?
2: Adam 27, Adam 80 for the 4:15 later at Smart and Final.

0: Federal time.
1: The security that was outside waiting went back inside. So it doesn't look like she's exited the store yet.
0: Got it.
2: Number 38, Riding Lick.
3: Adam 86.
2: 86 from San Pat. Will you start my way? I'm going to be over here at Wendy's, Greenback, and Sunrise. I think we'll have a parole search.
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0: John is unsearchable pre-trial for 594, also on parole for 594. His 27 is suspended, times one with grid service.
1: 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We have him detained, waiting for 38 to get here to do a search.

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0: Respond to the front parking lot. Our POB standing by in her red Chevy. She's requesting an officer to help explain a TRO she received.

Charles 2, sending you that 20,000 into the suspect vehicle was last seen getting onto westbound 50. It'll be a silver Honda 5-unit Lincoln 881. The RP is going to be at the Auto Mall on a silver Nissan Leaf for contact.

Charles 4, 2, Charles 21 to star for a suspicious person. Maybe at 10500 Allegra Drive. It's going to be at the Intricate Park. Have a white male in his 40s, black shirt, black pants, red and black shoes with no laces. He's for the RP, getting close to children at the park, and ask him to come here.

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0: George 21, you can tell me towards that audible.
1: Copy. George 21, George 31 to back on the audible. 8556 for Armada Court.

Units revised of a reckless meet area of Grant Line at Menlo Oaks going northbound on Grant Line. Had a report of about 4 to 5 vehicles speeding. One's going to be a black BMW, the other a gray Kia, and 2 other unknown type vehicles.

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0: 9, Mary Boy, Nora, 227 on a Porsche.
1: It's clear expired May of 2025 on a 2018 Porsche to last of Kaporuk out of Antelope.
0: Copy, I'll be 1190 on the vehicle, San Juan Greenback.
1: San Juan Greenback.

CSO 53, George 41 for ASO Hazard, Roosevelt and Whitelock. We're getting several calls reporting 15 or 20 goats that are out on the roadway.

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1: Good.
0: 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The ghost herd is on the shoulder.
1: Got it.

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1001 Charles 2 to Star for 415 at Lemby Park for MPA yelling at kids. 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
1: At the softball field.

George, 31, can I for you for a verbal domestic? 8928 Grove Tree Way, beat 5. We're still getting further. There are people advising that her husband threw their phone. Negative weapons.

for the call on Grove Tree, the mail house to Jason Love, due to the 1980 unknown clothing is associated to a great Ford F-150 plate.

for Grove Tree the RPs, saying she's not aware if the mail's still home. He just said she has had a great Ford F-150, or he might have left on a beach cruiser-style bicycle that's gray or military gray in color.

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0: CSO 51-CSO 52 for a vandalism report. 584-6 Laguna Quail Way, beat one. Heard 20 ago, a juvenile on a bicycle threw an unknown bottle of liquid at the RP's garage door.
1: CSO 52, you can clear CSO 51. I'll handle.
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George, 4122 for suspicious person at Chevron, 8169 Oak Grove Boulevard, across the Bighorn. There's a female that's gone behind the register trying to steal items. Here's HPD. She arrived on foot. Should be WFA late 40s, black baseball hat, black t-shirt, black pants.

or Chevron there, please advise me. She's trying to leave the store now. She may have tried to put back items that she stole previously. Walking westbound up for a boulevard according to therapy.

0: David 31, kind of what can you start for that possible 459 to a vacant business? They share suite with Swing Studio at 380. The 705 Gold Lake Suite 380. The RV advised that is she saw the subjects entering the business around 4 o'clock this morning, and they could still be in the business. She's advising it's going to be the same subject that were causing issues yesterday at their location at the Swing Studio.
1: Well, then you can clear your unit from out.
0: So far, David, 31 off for you for now.
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1: Stand by, just one. Frédéric, Church 3-1-K-9-3 from the South to secure B5-9594 Meckham Court. The RP is advising that her brother-in-law attacked her fiancé. There's negative weapons involved. We're still getting further. And 605, I'm good.
0: It's going to be 9 Nora Robert Yellow 308 on Mercedes.
1: Copy. It's clear current on a 2010 Mercedes sedan to Las de Rosal out of Elk Grove. For Meckham Court, the suspect's still on scene. The victim is asking for an ambulance for injuries to their face, arms, and knees.

0: 4831, can you add one to the call back, sir?
1: Go ahead.
0: 5596398. It should be Lester Schmidt, female.
1: Jennifer.

0: 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Our Peter family are in the backyard. She's saying the mother-in-law's again trying to attack her fiancé. The suspect said Omar Diaz, 30-year-old, wearing a blue shirt.
1: Okay.

0: for Meckham Court Therapy's advising, she can no longer see the suspect, her brother-in-law. He's a HMA heavyset, blue shirt, blue jeans, gray Vans. He's associated to a white pickup that should be parked out front.
1: Where is that meeting? Where is that? Copy it, please.
0: I see it on your feed. It comes back to 21 Chevrolet to Norberto Rios Molina out of Hayward.

0: Well, the Marat was falling.
1: Jaguar. PSFSA, I'll take 811.
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1: Okay.
0: Your subject, last of Garduno, first of Odin, is going to be clear. He's known.

0: Proceed, Upland.
1: 6 Union William Edwards, 62, Toyota.
2: He might be inside the house, it's not clear.
0: He says that Tillman Mary unconfirmed out of Bates County for $5,000 for STA on 602.
2: Hold on, I copy.

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1: There you go.

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1: Sir, can you have a step on that, please?
2: Copy.

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1: Boy Lemon, go ahead.
0: Could you reach out to Butte County, see if they'll pick them up on that?
1: 10-4, I believe it's just tonight on the wheel. 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
0: Copy, thanks.
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0: Hey, Robert John Edward, 564. Pound it. Hey, boy, Edward John, 204. It's on a black BMW. I know.
2: Gabby. The plates clear current November of 26 to 2017 BMW 4-door left of Vias out of San Jose.
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1: Sunrise Madison.
0: 9, Tom Victor, 357 on a white BMW.
1: It's suspended but current in June of 2026 on a 2017 BMW to last of Wells out of Sacramento.
2: George 11, George 41 for physical disturbance, Autumn Glenway and Surrey Glenway V1. RP advisors, multiple females in the physical 415 appears mutual, negative weapon scene.

0: 1-3, I can start towards 1-1-3.
1: What's our change number? What do I need for the cover?
2: 190 copy.
3: 27 final is going to be the Muscle Cal parking lot.

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1: Copy, over.
0: The first RP saying there might be a red vehicle associated to one of the DFAs.

The sick RP's, the mother of one of the involved parties, says her daughter is fighting with several of her aunts, has some sort of issue over someone hit her car, and then the fight started.

0: Boy 31 from K1.
1: Go ahead.
0: Did Mel give a specific spot you like to hang out?
1: Negative. He just said over by the trail. But I can try to get that info.
0: Okay, copy. I'm just checking.

0: 10-11. She might be on the state or property.
1: General, copy. I'll check it out.
0: You mentioned it would be close to the lake that's what we're inside.

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1: Spoiler, I'm okay.
0: 9543919 left in mail. No read back.
1: Jeffrey.

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1: Okay, go for it. 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
0: Sir.
2: Call 3, vehicle hazard in front of San Juan High School.
0: Sir.
2: Good.
3: 80 King Victor 648.
4: It's cleared to expire from December of 25. The 7-4 utility, last of a Connor out of Diamond Bar, release liability to Puente Hills Ford out of the City of Industry.
3: Copy, and I'm okay. Vehicle secured.
2: Copy.

George 4-1, George 4-2 for a reckless will be Boa Nova and Bruceville Road. A large red truck heading eastbound from that location, a large Ford red truck, trying to run the RP off the roadway, has no front plate,

0: Sorry. Nej, det är så.
1: For the Reckless, it sounds like the pickup that around the RP. It's going to be right pickup 19226 David 4. The plate comes back out of Fresno, clear on a 01 Ford pickup. The driver is described as a white male adult, unknown age, and the vehicle has a release liability pending match trial out of Wilton. The Reckless is actually northbound Bruceville, near Walmart.

0: Charles 41, I'll take 832.
1: Copy, George 31 off 50 as well for the verbal disturbance at Oak Grove Regional.

0: towards Living Car Sale. Okay. Set up to go northbound through Shell from Laguna. Okay. ACOM, William David, 683, Silver Nation Altima.
1: Copy. The plate's going to be clear. It's expired February of 25. The 2012 Nissan 4-door Lasta Lopez out of Elk Grove. Negative, please. Next, you show a red suspension effective December of 2024.

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2: 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It's unoccupied.
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4: 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Due first to Franco on Gershwin Court.

0: David 31. Go ahead. I'll be transporting OI 11s 1015, clear for starting.
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0: 3051. Can you touch a place?
1: Good.
0: I think it's going to be California Custom, John Mary Lincoln Boy 450 DMW.
2: Copy. The latitude is going to be in O Ocean, and it's clear. It expired 5/8/26, 2011 BMW, last of car out of Oak Grove.